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I give you my phone number. 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

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You always wanted to have a family and stop working. So now you can spend your whole time with the kids and only have to do some housework. And sweetie, please pay attention to your appearance. At the moment you look a little bit decayed. I think I treat him very well.

appears at par. Desire to rule turns the world dark, cause it's foolishness to think the shortest way to success is best. Saving your ass, not caring for the rest. Make your choice, make your comments before it's a critical moment. Wash away the pain, walk away before your mind burns up by the end of today.

That's it. That's it. Ah, feel your heartbeat. Yeah, that's what the swing is. Yeah, you feel it in your heart. Feel it.

Say, boy, stay away from around my house, big man. Understand, I seen your tax before. Corrupting my horns. Stay away from around my house.

Radio RAN w dobrym tonie. Point, point, babe, do what I could, babe. Point, point, babe, do what I